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I'm Tim Nixon, and are you going to kiss me or not? That's Thompson Square. 8 o'clock Tuesday night, the day after a long weekend. Hope you had a good time with family and friends.

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That's Keith Urban, and this is Riley Green in Worst Way. Had a great weekend. Marley graduated Friday night. Had her graduation party picnic Sunday afternoon. Great turnout from a lot of friends and family and great food.

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I'm Tim Dixon, John Michael Montgomery, and I swear you shouldn't do that. You get in deep, deep, deep trouble. What was I thinking is what you're going to say after your mom washes your mouth out with soap. That's from Swearing. Dirk Bentley, Star Country.

0: 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I'm Tim Nixon and play something country. That's Brooks and Dunn, and this is Jason Aldean. 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

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I'm Tim Nixon from Colin Ray to Carrie Underwood. We've got the stars of yesterday and today, and we're just getting blown away on Star Country 106.7.

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0: Increasingly cloudy skies overnight tonight with a low around 49. Now it's going to be mostly sunny and 74 Wednesday. And then Thursday, Friday, Saturday, and Sunday, sunny each day and a high near 70 each day. Right now, 66 in Petoskey at 65 Charlevoix, 80 Gaylord, 79 Traverse City. 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

Star Country 106.7. I'm Tim Nixon, and that's Jody Messina. Kicking off the 9 o'clock hour on this here Tuesday. First day back to work. First day back to some normalcy after the long Memorial Day weekend. Here's Toby Keith, God Lover.

Star Country, 106.7. I'm Tim Nixon and Faith Hill and Wild One. Dylan Scott is now. This town's been too good to us. Like Little House on the Prairie.

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0: Star Country 106.7. I'm Tim Nixon. That was Clint Black. Nothing but taillights. I saw taillights today. I rode my motorcycle in. Yay. Zach Top, I Never Lie on Star Country.
1: Well, it's been some time. You still look like an angel.

Star Country. Well, it's 6-7 up to Dixon. Blake Shelton says some beach somewhere is waiting for me. Well, maybe not yet. We'll give it a few more warm days.

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2: 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How are you this morning?
3: Good. How are you doing?
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3: Well, that's great news. That's great news. All right. I like Hank Williams Jr.
2: Now, it's not just a pair of tickets, it's a gas car to get you to and from the Acrisure Amphitheater and a night's stay at the gorgeous Riverside Courtyard by Marriott in downtown Grand Rapids.
3: Oh, that's unbelievable. 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
2: Star Country Weather. On tonight, increasingly cloudy skies, low around 49. Now tomorrow's going to be mostly sunny and 74, so a smidge warmer than today. And then sunny and 69, near 70 for Thursday, Friday, Saturday, and Sunday. A nice week in front of us. Right now, 66 in Petoskey, 65 Charlevoix, it's 80 Gaylord, 79 Traverse City, and Kenny Chesney. 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

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I'm Tim Nixon. Darius Rucker and Wagon Wheel and Sold. John Michael Montgomery. Back to back, we got nothing but stars.

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Just get out of there. Sleepless in a hotel room's almost as bad.

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I'm Tim Nixon, and George Strait, Stars of Yesterday, All My Exes Live in Texas, and then Jason Aldean and Kelly Clarkson, Stars of Today, Don't You Want to Stay, on Star Country 106.7.

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Star Country 106.7. That was Lee Bryce. This is Luke Bryan. And country song came on, and you know what happens then. You either sing or you dance or you clap or you do something. Sometimes you cry.

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0: 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Well, it's 6:07. I'm Tim Nixon. And Cars and Caffeine, kind of a fun thing. 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
0: Increasingly cloudy tonight, low 49. Tomorrow, mostly sunny and 74. Then sunny and 70. Thursday, Friday, Saturday, and Sunday. What a nice week in front of us. Nice transition week. 66 right now, Petoskey. 65 Charlevoix. It's

0: 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By the way, happy birthday, Hank Williams Jr. It's his birthday today.
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0: Honk for Hank. Hank Williams Jr. in Grand Rapids, Saturday, July 18th.
1: This is Johnny Miller calling from Star Country 106.7. How are you this morning?
2: Good. How are you doing?
1: You have won tickets to see Hank Williams Jr.
2: You're kidding me.
1: No, I'm not.
2: Well, that's great news. That's great news. All right. I like Hank Williams Jr.
1: Now, it's not just a pair of tickets. It's a gas car to get you to and from the Acrochere Amphitheater and a night stay at the gorgeous Riverside Courtyard by Marriott in downtown Grand Rapids.
2: Oh, that's unbelievable. That's good news. I sure appreciate it.
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hot rod, but you sure save gas in them foreign jobs. 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

day, Potts Farm was a place to go. 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

0: 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Hank Williams Jr. in Grand Rapids, Saturday, July 18th.
1: This is Johnny Miller calling from Star Country 106.7. How are you this morning?
2: Good. How are you doing?
1: You have won tickets to see Hank Williams Jr.
2: You're kidding me.
1: No, I'm not.
2: Well, that's great news. That's great news. All right. I like Hank Williams Jr.
1: Now, it's not just a pair of tickets. It's a gas car to get you to and from the Acrisure Amphitheater and a night's stay at the gorgeous Riverside Courtyard by Marriott in downtown Grand Rapids.
2: Oh, that's unbelievable. That's good news. I sure appreciate it.
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From Reba McEntire to Lainey Wilson, the stars of yesterday and today play here. 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

0: Honk. Jorge, Hank Williams Jr. in Grand Rapids, Saturday, July 18th.
1: This is Johnny Miller calling from Star Country 106.7. How are you this morning?
2: Good. How are you doing?
1: You have won tickets to see Hank Williams Jr.
2: You're kidding me.
1: No, I'm not.
2: Well, that's great news. That's great news. All right. I like Hank Williams Jr.
1: Now, it's not just a pair of tickets, it's a gas car to get you to and from the Acrisure Amphitheater and a night's stay at the gorgeous Riverside Courtyard by Marriott in downtown Grand Rapids.
2: Oh, that's unbelievable. That's good news. I sure appreciate it.
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set up for success. From my head down to my boots, I don't do it for the money. There's bills that I can't pay. I don't do it for the glory. I just do it anyway. 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

0: Honk. Jorge, Hank Williams Jr. in Grand Rapids, Saturday, July 18th.
1: This is Johnny Miller calling from Star Country 106.7. How are you this morning?
2: Good. How are you doing?
1: You have won tickets to see Hank Williams Jr.
2: You're kidding me.
1: No, I'm not.
2: Well, that's great news. That's great news. All right. I like Hank Williams Jr.
1: Now, it's not just a pair of tickets, it's a gas card to get you to and from the Acrisure Amphitheater and a night's stay at the gorgeous Riverside Courtyard by Marriott in downtown Grand Rapids.
2: Oh, that's unbelievable. That's good news. I sure appreciate it.
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1: We play the stars of yesterday and today on Star Country 106.7. I'm Johnny Miller. Thanks for spending time with us. Hope your Wednesday is off to a great start. We'll have a complete look at your Star Country forecast within the next few minutes. Right now, it is time for a check of your Star Country news and sports this morning. It's brought to you by Trigas, with locations in Traverse City, Mancelona, and Benzonia. 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
2: According to the Boyne Citizen, a major cocaine trafficking network investigation in Charlevoix has led to charges against six people accused of distributing drugs across northern Michigan. Prosecutors allege the operation shipped cocaine from Puerto Rico into communities including Charlevoix, East Jordan, and Boyne City. Investigators say nearly 2 pounds of cocaine, cash, and drug packaging materials were seized during searches earlier this year. Prosecutors described the case as one of the largest local drug investigations in years, with some charges carrying possible life prison sentences. Authorities also allege the investigation uncovered other crimes tied to the drug network. Gas prices are going down following Memorial Day weekend. The average price in Michigan is now $4.63 a gallon, down 20 cents from last week. That price is still 63 cents higher than this time last month, and is up $1.42 from this time last year. Congress is one vote closer to ending the clock change for good. The Sunshine Protection Act just cleared a House committee. Permanent daylight saving time is now headed to a full floor vote. President Trump says he's pushing hard to get it signed. If it passes, more evening light year-round, but darker winter mornings. A concern for families with kids heading to school. No vote date has been set yet. In sports, the Tigers stumbled into another loss, giving up a go-ahead grand slam in the eighth to the Angels, falling 10-6. Game two is tonight at 6:40. And the Pit Spitters earned a series split by beating the Kalamazoo Growlers 7-5. They head home to host the Rockford Rivets tonight at 7:05.
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1: Sunny and 84 today, mostly clear with a low down to 45 tonight. More sunshine and 72 tomorrow, sunshine and 78 on Friday. Sunny in the mid-70s over the weekend. 53 right now in Petoskey, 55 in Traverse City, 60 in Gaylord. Here's Toby Keith, courtesy of the Red, White, and Blue on Stock Country 106.7.

0: Just an old plywood boat with a 75 Johnson electric choke.
1: Ellen Jackson on Star Country 106.7. We play the stars of yesterday and today. Hope you're doing well on this Wednesday morning. I'm Johnny Miller. Feels like Tuesday. It's going to throw me off all week, thanks to Memorial Day. Yeah, I feel like I sound like a broken record saying it, but it's true. But we're halfway through the work week and heading toward a weekend of sunshine and mid-70s. Of course, it's going to be sunny now through the weekend, so I'm excited about that. Although, if we did get a little rain in the evening just to make sure the fire dangers kept at bay, I'd be okay with that. We'll have a complete look at your Star Country forecast within the next 15 minutes or so. We'll also be hearing from Kenny Chesney, Josh Turner, and John Anderson. All after Morgan Wallen. I Got Better on Star Country 106.7.
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1: Hey, I'm Zach Bennett in for Bill Cody, and this is the Pure American Country Radio Minute. It was this date in 1949, Hank Williams Jr. was born in Shreveport, which meant that from the moment he got here, he was already carrying one of the heaviest names in country music. And for a while, that was the whole story. People saw him as Hank's son, the kid singing his father's songs, the heir to a legacy nobody else could possibly understand. And that could have swallowed him whole. A lot of artists never would have escaped it. But the reason Hank Jr. matters is because he did escape it. The Hall of Fame says he emerged from his father's shadow by creating an influential sound of his own that blended country, blues, and rock. And that is exactly right. He got louder, rougher, more autobiographical, and more defiant. And in doing that, he became his own kind of giant. Hank Williams Jr. was not just the continuation of a story. He turned it into a whole new chapter. I'm Zach Bennett in for Bill Cody, and that's the Pure American Country Radio Minute.
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0: Star Country 106.7. We play the stars of yesterday and today. Thank you for your time spent with us so far here on this Wednesday morning. I'm Johnny Miller. Sunshine now through the weekend. We'll have a complete look at your Star Country forecast within the next few minutes or so. Right now, Nick Rudy is here with your Star Country news and sports on Star Country 106.7.
1: According to the Boyne Citizen, a major cocaine trafficking network investigation in Charlevoix has led to charges against six people accused of distributing drugs across northern Michigan. Prosecutors allege the operation shipped cocaine from Puerto Rico into communities including Charlevoix, East Jordan, and Boyne City. Investigators say nearly 2 pounds of cocaine, cash, and drug packaging materials were seized during searches earlier this year. Prosecutors described the case as one of the largest local drug investigations in years, with some charges carrying possible life prison sentences. Authorities also allege the investigation uncovered other crimes tied to the drug network. Gas prices are going down following Memorial Day weekend. The average price in Michigan is now $4.63 a gallon, down 20 cents from last week. That price is still 63 cents higher than this time last month, and is up $1.42 from this time last year. Congress is one vote closer to ending the clock change for good. The Sunshine Protection Act just cleared a House committee. Permanent daylight saving time is now headed to a full floor vote. President Trump says he's pushing hard to get it signed. If it passes, more evening light year-round, but darker winter mornings. A concern for families with kids heading to school. No vote date has been set yet. In sports, the Tigers stumbled into another loss, giving up a go-ahead grand slam in the eighth to the Angels, falling 10-6. Game two is tonight at 6:40. And the Pit Spitters earned a series split by beating the Kalamazoo Growlers 7-5. They head home to host the Rockford Rivets tonight at 7:05.
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0: Sunny all day today with highs getting close to 80. Mostly clear tonight with lows down to 45. We'll see more sunshine and 72 tomorrow. Sunny and 78 on Friday, and then sunny and mid-70s over the weekend. 53 right now in Petoskey, 54 in Traverse City, 59 in Gaylord. Here's a classic cut now from Tanya Tucker, and Love Me Like You Used To on Star Country 106.7.

Keith Urban and Somebody Like You on Stock Country 106.7. We play the stars of yesterday and today. Sunshine with highs near 80 today. Clear tonight with lows down to 45, and then sunny and 72 tomorrow. Let's just say it's going to be sunny and in the 70s all the way through the weekend. We'll have a complete look at your Stock Country forecast within the next 15 minutes. Martine McBride, too. Rascal Flatts and Brooks and Dunn. Riley Green, too, in The Worst Way, now on Stock Country 106.7.

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0: Brooks and Dunn on Star Country 106.7. We played the stars of yesterday and today. I'm Johnny Miller. It's great being with you. We're heading towards 7. I want to send congratulations to Jim White. He won our Honk for Hank contest. Yeah, he'll be seeing Hank Williams Jr. at the Acrisure Amphitheater in Grand Rapids in July, along with a guest of his. Didn't say who he was bringing, but whoever goes along with him, they'll definitely have fun. Not only will they get to see Hank Williams Jr. at the new Acrisure Amphitheater in Grand Rapids, but they'll receive a gas card to get them to and from the venue and a night stay at the gorgeous Riverside Courtyard by Marriott in downtown Grand Rapids. We have more chances for you to win, too. Plenty of more concerts for this summer. As a matter of fact, we'll be doing a little trivia next week for some tickets. Yeah, that I like to call the Star Country Stumper. See if you can answer some trivia questions. We'll start that next Monday. But until then, news, sports, and weather in just about 10 minutes here on Star Country 106.7.
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1: Good Wednesday morning, and thanks for spending time with us so far here on Stock Country 106.7. We play the stars of yesterday and today. I'm Johnny Miller. Sunshine and highs near 80 today, and sunshine all the way through the weekend. We'll have a complete look at your Stock Country forecast within the next few minutes. Right now, it is time for a check of your Stock Country news and sports this morning, brought to you by Modern Pharmacy in Sheboygan and Modern RX in Indian River, providing the quick personalized service you've been searching for. 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
2: According to the Boyne Citizen, a major cocaine trafficking network investigation in Charlevoix has led to charges against six people accused of distributing drugs across northern Michigan. Prosecutors allege the operation shipped cocaine from Puerto Rico into communities including Charlevoix, East Jordan, and Boyne City. Investigators say nearly 2 pounds of cocaine, cash, and drug packaging materials were seized during searches earlier this year. Prosecutors describe the case as one of the largest local drug investigations in years, with some charges carrying possible life prison sentences. Authorities also allege the investigation uncovered other crimes tied to the drug network. Gas prices are going down following Memorial Day weekend. The average price in Michigan is now $4.63 a gallon, down 20 cents from last week. That price is still 63 cents higher than this time last month and is up $1.42 from this time last year. Congress is one vote closer to ending the clock change for good. The Sunshine Protection Act just cleared a House committee. Permanent daylight saving time is now headed to a full floor vote. President Trump says he's pushing hard to get it signed. If it passes, more evening light year-round, but darker winter mornings. A concern for families with kids heading to school. No vote date has been set yet. In sports, the Tigers stumbled into another loss, giving up a go-ahead grand slam in the eighth to the Angels, falling 10-6. Game 2 is tonight at 6:40. And the Pit Spitters earned a series split by beating the Kalamazoo Growlers 7-5. They head home to host the Rockford Rivets tonight at 7:05.
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1: Star Country Weather. Sunny all day today with highs near 80, mostly clear, and lows down to 45 tonight. Sunshine and 72 tomorrow, sunny and a high of 78 on Friday. Looking to the weekend, sunshine with highs in the mid-70s. It's 54 in Petoskey right now, 55 in Traverse City, 58 in Gaylord. 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

Zach Brownman and Highway 20 Ride on Star Country 106.7. We play the stars of yesterday and today. Looking forward to sunshine from now all the way through the weekend. Near 80 today and in the 70s over the next few days through the weekend. We'll have a complete look at your Star Country forecast within the next 15 minutes. Lone Star, Miranda Lambert, and Garth Brooks all on the way. And the weekend's right around the corner. All right, maybe not that soon, but it is time to think about what you want to do over the weekend if you're a planner like I am. I'll have some details on what event I think you'll like. After Garth Brooks and Luke Combs on Star Country 106.7.

0: Garth Brooks on Stock Country 106.7. We play the stars of yesterday and today. I'm Johnny Miller. It's great being with you. Thanks for spending time with us so far on this Wednesday morning, just a few days away from the weekend. If you like to plan your weekend out ahead of time like I do, perhaps you'll enjoy the downtown Traverse City Art Walk. And that'll go on this Friday evening to kick off the weekend, starting at 5 in downtown Traverse City. You can experience art, shopping, dining, and creativity, all while walking downtown. It's a free event right in the heart of downtown Traverse City, celebrating local artists and downtown businesses. Yeah, participating businesses will stay open late while hosting featured artists, pop-up exhibits, live music, and interactive arts and crafts activities throughout the Traverse City downtown district. So have some fun doing that. 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

0: Star Country 106.7. We play the stars of yesterday and today. Johnny Miller with you. It's going to be nice and sunny with highs near 80 today. We'll have a complete look at your Star Country forecast within the next few minutes. 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
1: Authorities have identified the suspect in a Memorial Day weekend police chase across Grand Traverse County as 37-year-old Trayvon Lewis of Traverse City. Lewis pleaded not guilty this week to charges including third-degree fleeing and eluding, assaulting and resisting police, and damaging police property. Prosecutors say more charges are likely, including possible operating under the influence and using a vehicle as a weapon. Investigators say Lewis allegedly tried to hit a deputy and rammed a patrol car during the chase, which ended near North Long Lake Road. A female passenger jumped from the vehicle during the pursuit and was hospitalized. She is not expected to face charges. A 29-year-old Sheboygan man has now been identified as the suspect accused of starting the wildfire at Duncan Bay Nature Preserve that burned nearly 40 acres last week. Authorities say Sean Huddleston was arraigned yesterday on four charges, including arson and malicious destruction of property. A magistrate set bond at $1 million, saying the fire put the community, fuel supply, and Coast Guard at risk. Huddleston is due back in court June 12th for a preliminary exam. Congress is one vote closer to ending the clock change for good. The Sunshine Protection Act just cleared a House committee. Permanent daylight saving time is now headed to a full floor vote. President Trump says he's pushing hard to get it signed. If it passes, more evening light year-round, but darker winter mornings. A concern for families with kids heading to school. No vote date has been set yet. In sports, the Tigers stumbled into another loss, giving up a go-ahead grand slam in the eighth to the Angels, falling 10-6. Game two is tonight at 6:40. And the Pit Spitters earned a series split by beating the Kalamazoo Growlers 7-5. They head home to host the Rockford Rivets tonight at 7:05.
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0: Sunny today with highs near 80, mostly clear, and 45 for a low tonight. We'll see sunshine tomorrow with a high of 72. More sun on Friday and a high of 78. And pretty much sunshine at mid-70s for the weekend. 55 in Petoskey and Traverse City right now. 58 in Gaylord. 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

The stars of yesterday and today are on Star Country 106.7. Johnny Miller with you on a gorgeous sunny day. At least that's what's expected for today with highs near 80. We'll see sunshine tomorrow all the way through the weekend, too. We'll have a complete look at your Stock Country forecast within the next 15 minutes. We'll have a classic cup from Ronnie Millsap coming up, as well as David Lee Murphy, Carrie Underwood, and Morgan Wallen now on Stock Country 106.7.

0: Carrie Underwood, as we head toward 8 here on Stock Country 106.7, we play the stars of yesterday and today. I'm Johnny Miller, and it is going to be a weekend of graduations this weekend throughout northern Michigan. Do you have a graduating senior that's in your life? Maybe a son or daughter, or a grandson or granddaughter, niece or nephew, or just a friend of the family? 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

0: little rap, and a whole lot of a good time. 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
1: The stars of yesterday and today are on Star Country 106.7. I'm Johnny Miller. It's great being with you on this Wednesday morning. Thanks for spending time with us so far. We'll have a complete look at your Star Country forecast in just a few minutes right now. It is time for a check of your Star Country news and sports this morning. 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
2: Authorities have identified the suspect in a Memorial Day weekend police chase across Grand Traverse County as 37-year-old Trayvon Lewis of Traverse City. Lewis pleaded not guilty this week to charges including third-degree fleeing and eluding, assaulting and resisting police, and damaging police property. Prosecutors say more charges are likely, including possible operating under the influence and using a vehicle as a weapon. Investigators say Lewis allegedly tried to hit a deputy and rammed a patrol car during the chase, which ended near North Long Lake Road. A female passenger jumped from the vehicle during the pursuit and was hospitalized. She is not expected to face charges. A 29-year-old Sheboygan man has now been identified as the suspect accused of starting the wildfire at Duncan Bay Nature Preserve that burned nearly 40 acres last week. Authorities say Sean Huddleston was arraigned yesterday on four charges, including arson and malicious destruction of property. A magistrate set bond at $1 million, saying the fire put the community, fuel supply, and Coast Guard at risk. Huddleston is due back in court June 12th for a preliminary exam. Congress is one vote closer to ending the clock change for good. The Sunshine Protection Act just cleared a House committee. Permanent daylight saving time is now headed to a full floor vote. President Trump says he's pushing hard to get it signed. If it passes, more evening light year-round, but darker winter mornings. A concern for families with kids heading to school. No vote date has been set yet. In sports, the Tigers stumbled into another loss, giving up a go-ahead grand slam in the eighth to the Angels, falling 10-6. Game two is tonight at 6:40. And the Pit Spitters earned a series split by beating the Kalamazoo Growlers 7-5. They head home to host the Rockford Rivets tonight at 7:05.
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1: Star Country Weather. Sunny throughout the day today with highs near 80. Mostly clear tonight, lows down to 45. Sunshine and a high of 72 tomorrow. Sunny and 78 on Friday. Looks like the weekend's going to be nice too. Sunshine and in the mid-70s. Yeah, slowly getting warmer out this morning. 58 in Petoskey right now, 57 in Traverse City, 58 in Gaylord. Here's Toby Keith and my list on Stock Country 106.7.

Thompson Square on Star Country 106.7. We play the stars of yesterday and today. I'm Johnny Miller. Thank you for your time spent with us so far on this Wednesday morning. I'm looking forward to a great weekend of sunshine. Actually, sunny all throughout the rest of the week. We'll get close to 80 today, 72 tomorrow, close to 80 again on Friday, mid-70s for the weekend. We'll have a complete look at your Star Country forecast within the next 15 minutes. Jody Messina, Craig Morgan, Diamond Rio, they're all up after days like these. Here's Luke Combs on Star Country 106.7.

0: Diamond Rio and Meet in the Middle on Star Country 106.7. We play the stars of yesterday and today. Johnny Miller with you. Thanks for spending time with us so far on this Wednesday. You know, school will be out for the summer soon. And if you want the kids to get outside and enjoy the outdoors rather than having their face in a screen or a mobile device glued to their hand, then yeah, I'm sounding like a boomer. Gen Xer here, but yeah. But you know, when we were kids, we had fun outside. We did things, we had fun doing it. So I have a list of some of the great outdoor toys that could keep them entertained for hours at a time, including the little ones. Now, I wasn't sure because I haven't seen Nerf balls in a long time. You know, the Nerf baseballs or the Nerf footballs. Nice way to play catch, especially for the little ones. And if they accidentally get hit with it, not so bad. Bubble machines. Who doesn't like bubbles as a kid, right? Or sidewalk chalk? Now, here's what I haven't heard of before. Reusable water balloons. I'd have to Google that. I'm not exactly sure what that's all about. Reusable water balloons. I don't know, when I was a kid, we had the regular ones, and we just cleaned up after ourselves because Mom and Dad made sure that we didn't leave any of those balloons out in the yard. Remember Stomp Rockets? Yeah, they still have those. All you have to do is step down, watch the rocket go up in the air. Of course, when I was a kid, it usually ended up on the roof or stuck in a tree somewhere. Or you could have fun with badminton sets. Set up the net outside, get the racket out, hit the birdie back and forth. A lot of fun. So a few things that the kids could do outside that are relatively harmless and having fun at the same time. New sports and weather, just about 10 minutes on Star Country 106.7.
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0: Good Wednesday morning. I'm Johnny Miller on Stock Country 106.7, where we play the stars of yesterday and today. We'll have a complete look at your Stock Country forecast in just a few minutes. Right now, Nick Rudy is here with a final check of your Stock Country news and sports this morning on Stock Country 106.7.
1: Authorities have identified the suspect in a Memorial Day weekend police chase across Grand Traverse County as 37-year-old Trayvon Lewis of Traverse City. Lewis pleaded not guilty this week to charges including third-degree fleeing and eluding, assaulting and resisting police, and damaging police property. Prosecutors say more charges are likely, including possible operating under the influence and using a vehicle as a weapon. Investigators say Lewis allegedly tried to hit a deputy and rammed a patrol car during the chase, which ended near North Long Lake Road. A female passenger jumped from the vehicle during the pursuit and was hospitalized. She is not expected to face charges. A 29-year-old Sheboygan man has now been identified as the suspect accused of starting the wildfire at Duncan Bay Nature Preserve that burned nearly 40 acres last week. Authorities say Sean Huddleston was arraigned yesterday on four charges, including arson and malicious destruction of property. A magistrate set bond at $1 million, saying the fire put the community, fuel supply, and Coast Guard at risk. Huddleston is due back in court June 12th for a preliminary exam. Congress is one vote closer to ending the clock change for good. The Sunshine Protection Act just cleared a House committee. Permanent daylight saving time is now headed to a full floor vote. President Trump says he's pushing hard to get it signed. If it passes, more evening light year-round, but darker winter mornings. A concern for families with kids heading to school. No vote date has been set yet. In sports, the Tigers stumbled into another loss, giving up a go-ahead grand slam in the eighth to the Angels, falling 10-6. Game two is tonight at 6:40. And the Pittsbitters earned a series split by beating the Kalamazoo Growlers 7-5. They head home to host the Rockford Rivets tonight at 7:05.
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0: Sunny all day today with highs near 80, mostly clear and a bit cool, lows down to 45, sunshine and 72 tomorrow, sunny and 78 on Friday. We're looking at more sunshine for the weekend with highs in the mid-70s. 60 right now in Petoskey, 59 in Traverse City, 60 in Gaylord. 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

A classic out there from Alabama. On Stock Country 106.7, we play the stars of yesterday and today. Johnny Miller with you. Hey, I've been sneaking a bit more Alabama songs in the morning, in case you haven't noticed that. I've just been feeling like Alabama lately. I'm Johnny Miller. Thank you for spending time with us so far. If you love our classic cuts, you'll enjoy our Saturday mornings from 6 until 8 with Weekend in the Country. Craig Orndorff will be back this Saturday morning, and he usually counts down the top 20 country music songs anytime between 1980 and 1999, but we have a special one that's coming up on Weekend of the Country this Saturday morning. It's called Colors of the Country, The Color Blue Part 2, with songs from artists like Johnny Cash, The Judds, Charlie Pride, John Anderson, and more, as we celebrate 250 years of our nation with red, white, and blue. So join us this weekend, this Saturday morning from 6 until 8, with Craig Orndorff and Weekend of the Country. Morgan Wallen, Kenny Chesney, and Sawyer Brown up after Tim McGraw, and just to see you smile on Stock Country 106.7.

0: 7. We play the stars of yesterday and today. I'm Johnny Miller. We do appreciate spending time with us over the last several hours as we head towards 60 minutes of continuous country favorites. Now, the Northern Michigan Speedway racing events, they will be back. They were supposed to be back a couple Saturdays ago. They're going to actually start up June 6th now. So the gates will open at 4, time trials at 4-2. Green flag will drop at 6 o'clock. Great family fun beginning Saturday, June 6th. Tickets are available for $15 for adults, $10 for seniors, $5 for kids, 5 to 12. Pit passes, $30. So basically, the prices are the same as they were last year, which is great. Now, we do have a chance for you to get in for free with either a family 4-pack or 2 pit passes. So to qualify, look for our Northern Michigan Speedway Facebook post Thursday, June 4th. Yeah, week from tomorrow. Yeah, post a reply for your chance to win. We'll draw winners that Thursday afternoon around 5 p.m. Details on the racing event at northernmichiganspeedway.net. 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

Clint Black and Desperado on Star Country 106.7. We play the stars of yesterday and today. Thank you for spending your time with us. Good Wednesday morning. I'm Johnny Miller. We're rolling through 60 minutes of continuous country favorites. We'll be hearing from John Michael Montgomery, Justin Moore, and Dierks Bentley, and a classic cut from Hank Williams Jr., too. All after it's 5 o'clock somewhere on Star Country 106.7.

0: What time zone am I on? What country am I in?
1: It doesn't matter. It's 5 o'clock somewhere.
0: It's always on 5 in Margaritaville, come to think of it.
1: Yeah, I heard that.
0: You've been there, haven't you?
1: Yes, sir.
0: I've seen your boat there.
1: I've been to Margaritaville a few times.
0: All right. Well, that's good.
1: Stumble my way back.
0: Okay. Well, we just want to make sure you can keep it between the navigational beacons.
1: Between the buoys. I got it.
0: All right. Well, it's 5 o'clock. Let's go somewhere.
1: I'm ready. Crank it up.
0: Let's get out of here.
1: I'm gone.
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The stars of yesterday and today on Star Country 106.7. Johnny Miller with you. Congratulations to Jim White. He and a guest will be going to see Hank Williams Jr. at the Acrisure Amphitheater in July. He's also won a gas car to get him to and from the show and a night's stay at the gorgeous Riverside Courtyard by Marriott in downtown Grand Rapids. Perhaps they will see Hank Williams Jr. perform this one, Family Tradition, on Star Country 106.7.

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Sammy Kershaw, inside 60 minutes of continuous country favorites on Stock Country 106.7. We'll still be hearing from Tim McGraw, Brantley Gilbert, Chris Young, and Faith Hill, all within the next 15 minutes or so. Until then, here's Hardy and favorite country song on Stock Country 106.7.

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Chris Young getting you home, the Black Dress Song on Star Country 106.7. We play the stars of yesterday and today. Johnny Miller with you. We're heading toward 10, and we're heading toward graduation weekend. Do you have a senior in your life? Well, if you do, congratulate them on their graduation. And you can do that on the radio right here on Star Country 106.7. We have the ability for you to call or text us. Yeah, leave us a text, leave us a message, leave your senior shout-outs, and we'll play it back throughout the rest of May and into June.

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2: Recognizing America's great military figures and achievements of the past 250 years. Part of Military Appreciation Month 2026. No American military memoriam is complete without mention of General George S. Patton. Among his many military achievements, Patton commanded the Third Army in World War II, guiding Allied forces through France and into Germany following the D-Day invasion at Normandy in 1944. It was here that he made his famous address to the Third Army, considered unprofessional by some of his peers, but which has since gone down as one of the most motivational speeches in history. Still, Patton's relentless aggressiveness kept him in high esteem among his enemies, if not always his allies. Some less-known facts about Patton include his admission to Princeton University, though he chose West Point instead, and his participation in the 1912 Olympics, where he finished fifth in the pentathlon. Remembering Old Blood and Guts, General George S. Patton, part of our 250th celebration of America, on Star Country 106.7.
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6: Star Country weather.
0: Sunny throughout the day today with highs near 80. We'll see clear skies and a low down to 45 tonight. Sunshine and a high of 72 tomorrow. Sunny and 78 on Friday. Sunny for the weekend. Highs in the mid-70s. 65 in Petoskey right now. 63 in Traverse City. 67 in Gaylord.
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0: Brooks and Dunn, Red Dirt Road on Stock Country 106.7. We play the stars of yesterday and today. Hope you're doing well on this sunny Wednesday morning. It looks like we'll get up to about 80 today or close to it. Sunshine over the weekend, too. So that'll be nice. We'll have a complete look at your Stock Country forecast on the way, as well as a classic cut from Eddie Rabbit, Zach Romban, and Alan Jackson, Martina McBride, and Garth Brooks now with Rodeo on Stock Country 106.7.
1: His eyes are cold and restless.

Carrington, and that's how country boys roll on Stock Country 106.7. We play the stars of yesterday and today. I think circuses are fun. I grew up with circuses. The All-American Circus will be at the Emmett Charlevoix County Fair. Yeah, the show will start at 7 o'clock tonight. Clowns, extreme motorcycle action, performers, fun for the whole family. You can get tickets and get further details at allamericancircus.com. 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
1: Big and Rich on Star Country 106.7. Looking forward to starting up the Star Country Stumper next week. Yeah, a little trivia for some tickets. We'll have more details soon on that. But for now, here's Breba on Star Country 106.7.

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0: Sunny and a high near 80 this afternoon. Mostly clear with lows down to 45 tonight. Sunshine with a high of 72 tomorrow. More sun on Friday with a high of 78. Sunny all weekend long with highs in the mid-70s. 68 right now in Petoskey, 66 in Traverse City, 70 in Gaylord.
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Star Country, 106.7, the stars of yesterday and today. Hey there, how's it going? Dino with you here on your Wednesday that feels like a Thursday. Yesterday felt like a Monday, today feels like a Thursday. To me, anyway. Here's Toby Keith, He Ain't Worth Missing on Star Country, 106.7.

Star Country, 106.7, the stars of yesterday and today, the late, great Toby Keith, and he ain't worth missing. Good morning, Dino with you. It is Wednesday, May 27th. Here is what's on the National Day calendar for today. National Grape Day, National Flip-Flop Day, National Grape Popsicle Day, National Cellophone Tape Day, and National Senior Health and Fitness Day. That is what's on the National Day calendar for May 27th. Hope you're having a great day so far. It's Jason Aldean, now Dirt Road Anthem on Star Country, 106.7.

Pop's farm was a place to go. Load a truck up, hit the dirt road. Jumped a barbed wire, spread the word. Light the bonfire and call the girls. King and the Can and the Marlboro Man. Jack and Jim were a few good men. Where you learn how to kiss and cuss and fight too. Better watch out for the boys in blue. And all this small town, he said, she said. Ain't it funny how rumors spread? Like I know something y'all don't know. Man, that talk is getting old. You better mind your business, man. Watch your mouth. Before I have to knock that loud mouth out. I'm tired of talking, man. Y'all ain't listening. Them old

Star Country, 106.7, the stars of yesterday and today. Scotty McCreary teaming up with Hootie and the Blowfish for the recent number one song, Bottle Rockets. Hope your day is going well. Thanks a lot for tuning in to Star. 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Here's Randy Travis, Forever and Ever, Amen, on Star Country 106.7.

0: 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Hope you're enjoying your day so far. Looks like it's going to be a good day weather-wise. Why don't we check the forecast?
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0: All right, mostly sunny with a high near 80. Mostly clear tonight, low 47. Thursday, sunny with a high near 71. And Thursday night, clear, low around 48. And no rain in sight until at least next Tuesday. If the forecast holds up, that's your forecast at Star Country 106.7.
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4: 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How are you this morning?
5: Good. How are you doing?
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5: 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All right. I like Hank Williams Jr.
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Hope you're having a wonderful day so far. The weekend is coming up quick. 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Well worth getting up early for. It takes you back in time to a memorable week in country music each weekend. 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

saw the old man's face, front page obituary. He was a millionaire. He left his fortune to some guy he barely knew. His kids were mad as hell.

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Billy Currington singing True Stuff there. People are crazy. Yes, they are. Hey, if you've got a graduating senior that you would like to shout out on the radio, we can do that for you. 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

Star Country 106.7, the stars of yesterday and today. Today is the home opener for the Traverse City Pit Spitters. They are 1-1 currently on the season. They opened the first two games on the road. And they have fireworks going on tonight after the game. So get on out there and support the Pit Spitters tonight. And enjoy a ball game. It's baseball season, folks. Hope you're having a good one so far. This is the house that built me, Miranda Lambert. Star Country 106.7.

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Just a reminder that coming up on Friday, it is the Downtown Traverse City Art Walk Series, Night 1, 5 to 7 in Downtown Traverse City. 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So, two nights. The first one is Friday. 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Downtown Traverse City Art Walk Series, Night 1, coming up this Friday from 5 to 7. Night 2, next Friday from 5 until 7. Hope you're having a great day so far. 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

Star Country 106.7, the stars of yesterday and today. Shania Twain with Any Man of Mine. She's got a new album coming out this summer. A new survey of 5,000 Americans reveals widespread cheese consumption. 52% identifying as cheese obsessed and 54% seeking cheese specifically for protein. Where do you stand on that? I'm pro-cheese. That's all I can tell you about that. But you can feel free to chime in if you like at 231-545-1067. 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

0: Star Country 106.7, the stars of yesterday and today. This hour's weather forecast brought to you by the Michigan Lottery. You can't win if you don't play. And did you know that Cash Pop has 8 times of drawings every hour? Double the draws, double the chances to win. Cash Pop from the Michigan Lottery. You can't win if you don't play, so play today. Now let's check that forecast.
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0: Sunshine today with a high around 80. Mostly clear tonight, low 47. Sunny tomorrow, high 71. And tomorrow night,

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Star Country 106.7, the stars of yesterday and today. If you're going to have the blues, those are the right kind to have. Mercury Blues. Steno with you here until 3. Hope you're having a fantastic day. Thank you so much for tuning in to Star. This is Morgan Wallen. I Got Better on Star Country 106.7.

Star Country 106.7, the stars of yesterday and today. Well, if you're a male in our audience who wants to snuff out heart disease risk, here's what you do. 40-plus push-ups. Harvard researchers tracking 1,104 male firefighters for a decade found men completing 40 or more push-ups had 96% fewer cardiovascular events than those managing under 10. That's a pretty big number. The study measured push-up capacity using standardized testing with an 80 beat per minute metronome. Over 10 years, only 37 cardiac events occurred across all participants, with clear patterns emerging. Men performing 21 to 30 push-ups showed 75% lower cardiac risk compared to the weakest group. Push-up capacity proved more predictive of heart problems than standard treadmill testing. However, researchers will caution you that findings may not apply to women, older adults, or sedentary populations, since all participants were active male firefighters. So, it couldn't hurt, though, right? Do some push-ups. If you can do 40 or more, you may help decrease your heart disease risk. So it's worth a try, I would say. I hope you're having a great day so far. Thank you for tuning in to Star. This is Mark Chestnut going through the Big D on Star Country 106.7.

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The bottom of the day, you won't believe this.

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0: Star Country 106.7, the stars of yesterday and today. Daddy's come around. Well, it is 3 o'clock's about to come around, and that means it's time for me to get on out of here and turn things over to Bill. So let's check our forecast details.
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0: Pretty fabulous today. Sunny with a steady temperature in the mid-70s. Mostly clear tonight, low 47. Tomorrow, another good one coming up. Sunny with a high of 71. And tomorrow night, clear with a low around 48. I don't see a chance of rain until at least next Tuesday. So that's a pretty good, you know, several days coming up for us. That's your forecast. And that's all for me. 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

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It's Bill with you on this Wednesday. It's George Strait in the middle of 60 Minutes, continuous country music favorites. Let's write this down on Star Country 106.7.

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1: 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We're Star Country 106.7. Want to say hi to the crew over at the Haunted Theater on Mackinac Island and Five Lakes Entertainment in Boyne Falls. Ella Langley, Choosing Texas on Star Country 106.7. Just

0: 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No one else on earth on this Wednesday. Hey, Northern Michigan Speedway is back. 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Post that reply for your chance to win. Winners are going to be drawn Thursday afternoon after 5. For all the details, head over to northernmichiganspeedway.net. Yeah, it's going to be a good time. Trace Atkins in the middle of 60 Minutes. 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
1: Hi, boy. This is her favorite song. You know that, right? So we play it good and loud. She might get up and dance again. Oh, she put her beard down. Here she comes, here she comes. Left, left, left, right, left.

From Reba McEntire to Lainey Wilson, the stars of yesterday and today play here. 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

Star Country 106.7, playing the stars of yesterday and today, enjoying this weather we have outside. Was doing some yard work earlier. I have that Star Country forecast coming up for you shortly. Billy Currington must be doing something right on Star Country 106.7.

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0: 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Kenny Chesney and I go back by request going out to Petoskey. Big news for you. 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When we come back, I have Thomas Rhett. John Michael Montgomery is going to kick off another 60 minutes of continuous country favorites, starting with Sold on Star Country 106.7.
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2: 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Operation Desert Storm, 1991. Following Iraq's invasion of Kuwait during the Gulf War, the international community acted quickly to denounce Iraq's actions. More specifically, 37 nations, led by the United States, United Kingdom, Saudi Arabia, and Egypt, formed a coalition that would result in one of the most advanced military operations ever seen. First, satellite imagery helped the Americans launch extensive aerial bombardments targeting Iraqi military infrastructure in January of 91. Then on February 24th, in what was known as the 100-hour ground war, foot soldiers launched a swift offensive that would successfully liberate Kuwait from Iraqi occupation just 4 days later, concluding what was one of the most technologically and tactically advanced engagements in human history. Remembering Operation Desert Storm, part of our 250th anniversary celebration on Star Country 106.7.
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1: Well, your weather for today, mostly sunny, high near 78 tonight, mostly clear, low around 46. Tomorrow, sunny skies, high 71. Friday, sunny skies, high 75. Currently, Petoskey has 69, Gaylord 72, 73 right now in Traverse City.
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Just in the 4 o'clock hour, it's Bill with you on this Wednesday. 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

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On this day, 1939, DC Comics published its second superhero in Detective Comics number 27. Want to take guess who it was? Yeah, it was Mr. Bruce Wayne. It's Batman. How about Blake Shelton? Stay country or die trying on Star Country 106.7.

playing the stars of yesterday and today. We're Star Country 106.7. Rascal Flatts on this Wednesday with My Wish. 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

0: Honk for Hank. 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
1: This is Johnny Miller calling from Star Country 106.7. How are you this morning?
2: Good. How are you doing?
1: You have won tickets to see Hank Williams Jr.
2: You're kidding me.
1: No, I'm not.
2: Well, that's great news. That's great news. All right. Guys, I like Hank Williams Jr.
1: Now, it's not just a pair of tickets. It's a gas car to get you to and from the Acrochere Amphitheater and a night stay at the gorgeous Riverside Courtyard by Marriott in downtown Grand Rapids.
2: Oh, that's unbelievable. That's good news. I sure appreciate it.
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devil went down to Georgia. He was looking for a soul to steal. He was in a bind because he was way behind and he was willing to make a deal. When he came across this young man sawing on a fiddle and playing it hot, and the devil jumped up on a hickory stump and said, "Boy, let me tell you what. I guess you didn't know it, but I'm a fiddle player too. And if you'd care to take a dare, I'll make a bet with you. Now, you play pretty good fiddle, boy, but give the devil his due. I bet a fiddle of gold against your soul, because I think I'm better than you." 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

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And then a band of demons joined in and it sounded

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Johnny said, "Devil, just come on back if you ever want to try again. 'Cause I told you once, you son of a gun,

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0: Star Country 106.7, playing the stars of yesterday and today. Dwight Yoakam and Buck Owens on this Wednesday. Streets of Bakersfield wrapping up 60 minutes of continuous country favorites as we get close to quitting time. And you know, it's that time of year. 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
6: Well, your weather for today: mostly sunny skies, high around 78. Tonight, mostly clear, low around 46. For tomorrow, sunny skies, high 71. Weekend looking good. Friday, sunny skies, high 75. While Saturday, sunny 70. Currently, Petoskey has 68. Elk Rapids, 64. It's 71 right now in Traverse City.
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Star Country 106.7, playing the stars of yesterday and today. It's Phil with you just in the 5 o'clock hour, officially quitting time for some. Let's punch that clock, get that commute started. How about Clint Black in the middle of 60 minutes continuous country favorites on Star Country 106.7? No sun.

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Playing the stars of yesterday and today, celebrating their birthday, actor Ben Feldman, Adam Carolla, and Perry Gilpin. You know Roz from Frasier? If you're celebrating your birthday, happy birthday from us. 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

0: playing the stars of yesterday and today. We're Star Country 106.7. It's Bill with you on this Wednesday. Hey, this coming Saturday, Weekend in the Country is going to take you back in time, reliving a memorable week in country music. Now, this weekend, Craig is going to have the colors of country, the color blue, part two. Songs from artists like Johnny Cash, the Judds, John Anderson, Charlie Pride, and so much more. So listen this weekend for more blue memories on Weekend in the Country. It's this coming Saturday, 6 to 8. In the middle of a 60-minute continuous country music sweep, Dierks Bentley. A lot of...
1: These old boots still got a lot of ground. They ain't covered yet.

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Hey, listen to us on your Alexa. It's so easy. Just say, Alexa, play Star Country 106.7. It's Luke Bryan by request going out to Petoskey on Star Country 106.7, playing the stars of yesterday and today. Another

0: that I die. But I'm alive and well in Tennessee.
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0: 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It's Bill with you. Keith Urban, who wouldn't want to be me on this Wednesday? 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
6: 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Your weather for tonight, mostly clear, low around 46. For tomorrow, sunny with a high near 71. For the weekend, Friday calls for sunny skies, high 75. Saturday, sunny with a high near 70. Currently, Petoskey has 69. Sheboygan, 69. It's 71 right now in Traverse City. 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

Star Country 106.7, playing the stars of yesterday and today. It's Bill with you on this Wednesday. Well, thanks so much for hanging out with me. Kenny Chesney, no shoes, no shirt, no problem. On Star Country 106.7, playing the stars of yesterday and today.

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Join Johnny Miller and The Breakfast Show tomorrow morning. It's continuous country favorites and coffee. How about Dylan Scott on Star Country 106.7?

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We're Star Country 106.7. Bill with you on this Wednesday. A Northern Michigan Speedway Racing is back. 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Sad easy. Winners are going to be drawn Thursday afternoon just after 5. For all the details, head over to northernmichiganspeedway.net. 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

0: Honk. Jorge, Hank Williams Jr. in Grand Rapids, Saturday, July 18th.
1: This is Johnny Miller calling from Star Country 106.7. How are you this morning?
2: Good. How are you doing?
1: You have won tickets to see Hank Williams Jr.
2: You're kidding me.
1: No, I'm not.
2: Well, that's great news. That's great news. All right. I like Hank Williams Jr.
1: Now, it's not just a pair of tickets. It's a gas card to get you to and from the Acrisure Amphitheater and a night's stay at the gorgeous Riverside Courtyard by Marriott in downtown Grand Rapids.
2: Oh, that's unbelievable. That's good news. I sure appreciate it.
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Coming up at 7 o'clock, it's Nights with Nixon. You relax, sit back, leave the rest to us. We'll carry you through your evening hours with all those continuous country favorites. It's Rodney Atkins right now on Star Country 106.7.

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1: 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Hey, that's going to do it for me. Thank you so much for spending time with me today. We'll do it again tomorrow. In the meantime, keep it right here for all your continuous country favorites throughout the evening. Still on the way, we'll take a look at your weather. Keith Urban's going to kick off another hour of continuous country music favorites with Somebody Like You when we come back on Star Country 106.7.
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1: Taking a look at your weather for tonight. Mostly clear skies expected, low around 46. For tomorrow, sunny skies, high 71. Friday, sunny skies, high around 75. And Saturday, calls for sunny skies, high near 70. Currently, Petoskey has 68, Charlevoix 66. It's 71 right now in Traverse City.
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Star Country 106.7. I'm Tim Nixon and American Saturday Night. That's Brad Paisley starting off our 7 o'clock hour. And here we are at it again. Wednesday, middle of the week. I know the week started off a little different with a long weekend, but here we are.

0: Star Country 106.7. I'm Tim Nixon, and Thomas Rhett says, "Ain't a Bad Life," featuring Jordan Davis. And yes, we got the stars of yesterday and today. That's why we call it Star Country.
1: Didn't win a lotto, but the dogs won. Didn't bag a biggin', but I saw

0: Star Country. Well, it's 6-7. I'm Tim Nixon. Miranda Lambert has gunpowder and lead. She's got it all set and ready, waiting, ready for you to come over so she can show you how it works.
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I'm Tim Nixon. Mary Chapin Carpenter says, I feel lucky. How many times have you said that? Just another day in paradise. Phil Vassar, he lives in northern Michigan too, must be.

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0: 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Now, it takes you back in time, reliving a memorable week in country music. 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